can chop them all down. But you know who can do them all up. While you're out there burning bridges, I'm taking your time.

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0: comes.
1: Woke up the dream from this prison with my red train this morning. I bet I'm moving on a little.

On 89.7 KFJC, the sound of O-O-I-O-O, and a track called The Horizon. Some kind of a split here with Lightning Bolt and O-O-I-O-O, O-O-I-O-O. Very interesting stuff. 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

0: today, the latest weapons, coupled with the fighting skill of the American soldier, stand ready, on the alert all over the world to defend this country, you, the American people, against aggression.
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1: Drugs.
0: Free every night, night, drugs. And tonight, I ask you to join me. And tonight, I want to take drugs. And we will. And we will.
1: Take drugs.
0: And tonight, I ask you to join me. And tonight,
1: I want to take drugs.
0: And we will.

0: say?
1: This is going to Hesperus Tales. What did you see?
2: Mine tonight.
0: I did it my way. For me.
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12: Brooch, but.
13: Quite excellent, I am.
14: Very enjoyable creature.
15: Mange. Lullaby.
16: Baby, I'm just

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1: Huh?
0: Yeah.
1: Don't be shy.

0: everybody she hook up with, she cast spells on them. And she even have a spell on Puff. You know what I'm saying? Right now, she cast a spell on Puff too. It's real, man. This is not a game. So a lot of y'all may look at this video and think I'm making this up. I'm lying. Do your own research on Jennifer Lopez, man. You know, do your own homework. This stuff is real. Mark Anthony is about to release a book. And Jennifer Lopez is real scared for him to release this book. He is about to release a book telling the world about this stuff because he was around her. And Jennifer Lopez also has a spell on him. You know what I'm saying? Seriously, she cast a spell on Mark Anthony. It's real. It's scary, man. And it's sad. You know what I'm saying? But I want to talk to y'all about something right quick. You know, for a lot of y'all don't know, you know, y'all keep wondering. I keep telling y'all over and over and over, you know, in a lot of my videos that I've been doing that this witchcraft stuff that these stars be doing, and this stuff is really real, man. These blood sacrifices and all this stuff is real because Jennifer Lopez, the occult that she's involved in and the sorcery that she do, you know, these people believe in sacrificing animals and stuff, you know, so like real sick and stuff with the truth. And J-Lo does this stuff, you know, with a bunch of other sorcerers that she works with, that she do this stuff with, you know, and y'all wondering why these stars get richer, and they get richer, it's because these stars, a lot of these Hollywood stars, is involved in the occult.
1: Like you wanted me calling me

book that Mark Anthony is supposed to be releasing. Jennifer Lopez, ex-husband of Lopez, he also exposed the fact that Jennifer Lopez did a lot of people wrong in Hollywood, meaning she has a lot of spells on a lot of other celebrities that nobody even knows about. You know what

for American Idol, paying Jennifer Lopez $20 million just to be a judge, just to sit behind his table and judge other singers and stuff like that. American Idol is paying.

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You know what I'm saying? Right. 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See, demons get you filled to sign for them. It's a contract and all this stuff signed for them. You know what I'm saying? Seriously, they know it's involved. Stuff, man, this is not a game. You know what I'm saying? Seriously. And her old ex-husband was trying to go.

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Fuck

0: afraid of some shit.
1: Fuck the pain away.
0: What's to be afraid of? You know what I'm saying? I don't fear no people passing me than these people. You know what I'm saying? The only person I fear is Christ. You know, seriously, but she is involved. She is involved, man, in the occult. And it's sickening, y'all. It's really, really sickening. And,
1: what else is in the teachings of peaches?
0: And I want to talk about something for a minute, Dad. You know, if y'all see anything bad happen to Mark Anthony, you know what I'm saying? Just know that J-Lo did and she
1: can't rebel on it.
0: Fuck the pain away.
1: Fuck the pain away.
0: Fuck the pain away.
1: Fuck the pain away.
0: Fuck the pain away.
1: Fuck the pain away.
0: Fuck the pain away. Fuck the pain away. Fuck the pain away. Fuck the pain away. Fuck the pain away. In a demonic activity with these demons, and she worships Satan, she sacrifices animals, and she does voodoo, and she is a sorcerer, and she is a witch doctor as well. You know, seriously, man, and I don't know if she's gonna have Mark Anthony killed. I don't know, because I know right now she's pissed off, and Mark Anthony, man, he's the one that knows what's going on, you know, and the first ex-husband tried to put this stuff out, but like I said, and J-Lo paid him off. So I don't know, man, if she's gonna have Mark Anthony killed. I don't know, but in this game, man, in Hollywood,

y'all and come to worship Satan. You see, I know not and all it's gonna be hard for y'all to believe this is something in, because y'all are, a lot of y'all do got y'all already in love with people, okay? Y'all so far behind her beauty and her breath and her butt and her energy and her legs to where you do not need to even see the truth. You know what I'm saying? Seriously, so you won't receive the truth. You know, and good thing, I'm talking crazy, but like I said, do your own research on this. Do your own research. Like, for real. For real. This is really real. You know, she's going to Jennifer Lopez is a witch doctor. And I know y'all probably look at me like, you know, how Jennifer Lopez won't be a witch doctor. She's just a nice person or whatever. Let me tell you something. Just because you're looking at Jennifer Lopez,

0: So anybody can look like they don't do themselves for really doing it. You know, if you're going to go past the time for all these persons, that the only thing on the conscience is that it's the police doctor and that it involves you, you might be contributing to it as you tell them all the others. You know what I'm saying? It's a lot of others. So maybe you just do this stuff too, but it's the fact that Mark Anthony had the heart to expose this stuff. He's trying to really expose this stuff, man, because, you know, his brother is putting stuff out there, man. Like, I'm telling y'all, man, if that brother released that book, Jennifer Lopez might have him killed. I need to guarantee back she is going to try to put a spell on this dude, you know, because she already has him with the spell now. So all she got to do is...
1: You're on my record, man. I just bought it.
2: I don't care what you just bought. You get your little fanny perpendicular and get ready for school.
1: I'm not going to school.
2: What do you mean you're not going to school?
1: Just what I said. I'm not going to school.
2: And why not?
1: Because I'm sick. That's why I'm not
2: sick. You're sick, all right. What's wrong with you now, Prince Charming?
1: I got an earache.
2: Earache my eye. How would you like a butt ache? Now get your little fanny out of that bed and clean up this room. It looks like a pigsty. You hear me?

0: this great mystery.
1: Where so many decisions have been made that shaped the history of this nation.

I no longer have a strong enough political base in the Congress to justify continuing that effort. As long as there was such a base, I felt strongly that it was necessary to see the constitutional process through to its conclusion. That to do otherwise would be unfaithful to the spirit of that deliberately difficult process and a dangerously destabilizing precedent for the future. But with the disappearance of that base, I now believe that the constitutional purpose has been served, and there is no longer a need for the process to be prolonged. I would have preferred

must always come before any personal considerations. From the discussions I have had with congressional and other leaders, I have concluded that because of the Watergate matter, I might not have the support of the Congress that I would consider necessary to back the very difficult decisions and carry out the duties of this office the way the interests of the nation require. I have never been a quitter. To leave office before my term is completed is foreign to every instinct in my body. As president, I must put the interests of America first. America needs a full-time president and a full-time Congress, particularly at this time with problems we face at home and abroad. To continue to fight through the months ahead for my personal vindication would almost totally absorb the time and attention of both the President and the Congress in a period when our entire focus should be on the great issues of peace abroad and prosperity without a government. Therefore, I shall resign the presidency effective at noon tomorrow. Vice President Ford will be sworn in as president at that hour

fought for a parking ticket. Later didn't stand on it. I said, Your Honor, why would anyone in their right mind park in the passing lane? Then I asked him if he knew what time it is, and he told me, and I said, no, really. I'm going to court next week. I've been selected for jury. It's kind of an insane case. 6,000 ants dressed up as rice and robbed the Chinese restaurant. I don't think they did it.

0: okay, we did in the 80s, and drinking has got to it. It's got to it. We got like two brain cells left.
1: What?
0: Now, in Hollywood, we did that sort of thing. You know, we first kissed girls in clubs. We licked on girls' faces. We grabbed girls' butts. And they liked it. People say a lot of things under the influence. Come on now. Let's get this story straight. Charlie used a hell of a drug.

0: cocaine we did in the 80s and drinking has got to it. It's got to it. We got like two brain cells left.
1: What?
0: Now, Hollywood, we did that sort of thing. You know, we first kissed girls in clubs. We licked on girls' faces. We grabbed girls' butts. And they liked it. People say a lot of things under the influence. Come on now. Let's get this story straight. Charlie gets out. Charlie's hanging out with us. 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Every time I see Charlie, I go, ooh. 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Charlie used a hell of a drug.

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1: Hi, this is Willie Nelson broadcasting from Foothill College. 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

like a moose, Charlie Chase. So all this happens tonight, starting at 7:30, and of course, silent films never are. Greg Payne will be on the piano playing along with them. 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Oh my gosh, Roller Disco, that takes you back. It's kind of like an LSD flashback, isn't it? Except, is there any equivalent for disco, a disco flashback? I don't know. Glitter? Who knows? Well, anyway, before I start getting too screwy, broadcasting from Foothill College, this is KFJC, Los Altos Hills, the Norman Bates Memorial Soundtrack Show, and Lawrence Rosenthal music.

See Highway Patrol again next week. Until then, remember, reckless driving doesn't determine who's right, only who's left. This is Roderick Crawford saying, see you next week.

message to find out if she's talked. But the post office has been stolen and the mailbox is locked.

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She said that all the railroad men just drink up your blood like wine. And I said, oh, I didn't know that. But then again, there's only one I've met. And he just smoked my eyelids and punched my cigarette. Oh, mama, can this really be the end?

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I knew he'd lost control when I speed-built a fire on Main Street and shot it full of holes. Oh, mama.

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But he cursed me when I proved to him. Then I whispered, said, not even you can hide. You see, you're just like me.

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You know about my debutante. And she says your debutante just knows what you need, but I know what you want.

patiently, waiting to find out what price you have to pay to get out of going through all these things twice.